over the South with the best variety of hits. This is Nation Radio, Deacon Blue, Fergus Sings the Blues. I read an interview about, I suppose, 2 or 3 months ago. I think it was in the Sunday Telegraph. Ricky Ross was talking about the fact that him and Lorraine still make pop songs. They're still in a band and still go touring because their grandchildren love the idea that grandma and grandpa are rock stars. And I'm still trying to get my head around the idea that Ricky and Lorraine are grandparents. Makes me feel old.

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0: bought her first album when it came out, and it's brilliant. It's called Paint My Bedroom Black, and it's great. Holly Humberston, new music, White Noise from Nation Radio, all over the South. And this is David Francis on our Legends Weekend. More absolute legends coming in the next 20 minutes or so. Meanwhile, if you're in the mood for a sing-along, I've got just the thing next.
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0: 2 o'clock all over the South, nighttime at Nation Radio. And I'm David Francis, Dire Straits, and Jonas Blue coming soon after an 80s sing-along from Steve Winwood.

Sonique, It Feels So Good, a new Snow Patrol, and Kylie. I like that. I had no idea that was happening. What a great song. These Alarms from Nighttime Nation Radio, nearly 20 past two. Warm again overnight tonight, which you probably know. Down to about 16 degrees tomorrow. Murky to start, but brighter in the afternoon. Back up to about 26 or 27 degrees. 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

0: with your kids on summer holidays right now, how many times have you watched K-pop Demon Hunters this year so far? Have you lost count? I'm not surprised. Golden from Nation, Irene Cara as well. Flashdance, thanks for picking us out tonight. I'm David Francis. Tonight is Bluey's big play, last night at the Bournemouth Pavilion. Loads of other bits and pieces going on this week. 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
0: 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Wherever you're listening across the South, thank you for picking out Nation Radio tonight. I'm David Francis, an 80s sing-along from Madness coming soon. First, this from Sugar Ray. Nation.

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My Forgotten 80s show is going out. 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

0: Mimi Webb, House on Fire, and Casey in the Sunshine Band, Give It Up, 25 to 4. Monday, Steve Power and Selena Ross back on for breakfast when you wake up. Every morning about 10 past 6, just to wake you up gently, their early starter is back on. Then Retro TV, the 1 second wonder, which Wednesdays and Thursdays are my favourites. That's generally when Selena gets her kazoo out, which is a phrase I never thought I'd say on the radio. Anyway, Steve Power and Selena Ross back on for breakfast Monday morning when you wake up at Nation. Meanwhile, Madonna in the next 10 minutes and Taylor Swift before 4. Nation
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2: If the alarm has just gone off, good morning. I'm David Francis. It's the 9th of August. Sunday early breakfast is on with Miley Cyrus and Def Leppard after this from Dex's Midnight Runs.

Street Boys, Larger Than Life, nearly 20 past four, morning. Welcome to Early Sunday, and this is David Francis at Nation Radio with the South's best variety of hits. It's been warm through the night, 16 degrees at the moment, which is what it's really been all night long. Later today, a little bit of cloud first thing, but that's going to go almost instantly. Dry, bright and sunny once again, up to 26 or 27 degrees. Do you know what? When this weather eventually goes, I'm really going to miss it. I love it. Summer on the South Coast has been amazing this year. 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

0: got a great voice. I love it. And he's such a nice guy. Miles Smith from Nation Radio. Stay. And Kim Wilde. 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

0: I know I've said this a few times, but his album, I Barely Know Her, is my favourite of the year. And if you want to take some music on holiday with you, or maybe just on a road trip, his album is incredible. Samba Homewrecker from Nation Radio. All over the South, early Sunday morning, and this is David Francis. It's our Legends weekend. Back on the air with Tony Shepherd this morning from 10. Iconic songs from absolute musical icons. More about that a little bit later on. Meanwhile, it's nearly 5 o'clock. Nation
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was down here recently. Billy Ocean, Caribbean Queen. We are Nation Radio, all over the South with the best variety of hits. Olivia Rodrigo before that, the brilliant Drop Dead. I love that. It starts out all Foo Fighters-y with like all Everlong sounding and ends up sounding Motown. I think that's brilliant. Thanks for picking us out for early breakfast, nearly 20 past five. Here's Barry White. This is Nation.

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0: She's got all the sass, and I like it. Lizzo, About Damn Time, and the brilliant Bruce Hornsby in the Range, The Way It Is, from Nation Radio, all over the South. It's been warm through the night, 16 degrees, which it is right now. Murky in some places. There's some early morning mist in some parts of Dorset and West Sussex this morning. Hampshire's looking okay, and the island as well. Today, up to about 26 or 27. It's going to be warm again into the week. A couple of days, midweek-ish, back up to 33 or 34, and then it starts to cool down. Let's not talk about that. Kajagoogoo coming soon, and take that before 6 and Nation.
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0: 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Take that, Sweet July from Nation Radio all over the South. 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Gary Parker has breakfast after the headlines at 6 next.
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0: huge, difficult trade-offs, and that's maybe what we haven't had so far.
1: FIFA's accusing critics of a concerted and ongoing effort to undermine its president Gianni Infantino. It follows claims UEFA paid off an alleged mistress while he was general secretary there, which he strongly denies. We could see temperatures hit more than 30 degrees Celsius again today in parts of the UK. Yellow heat health alerts have been issued for most of England until Tuesday evening, with the fifth heat wave of the year in prospect. Dr. Chloe Brimacom, a climate scientist at the University of Oxford, says urgent actions needed or this will become the norm.
2: We know that this is likely to continue if we do not reduce the amount of emissions from things like carbon dioxide, but also other greenhouse gases such as methane.
1: A murder investigation has been launched after the death of a 56-year-old man during a fight in Gwent. Tony Jones suffered life-threatening injuries in the incident in Pontnawth on Thursday evening and died later in hospital. Passengers travelling through Bristol Airport are being urged to check the status of their journeys with their airlines. There's been cancellations and delays since essential runway repairs were carried out on Friday night. And finally in sport, West Ham are into the second round of the EFL Cup after coming from behind to win 3-1 against Portsmouth. Southampton were 2-0 winners at Colchester. And in the Scottish Premiership, Dundee got their first win, beating Aberdeen 2-0, while St Mirren beat St Johnstone 1-0. From Sky News, I'm Chris Milligan. Nation
3: Radio. Good morning, welcome to Sunday. It's Gary Parker at Nation Radio, playing the best variety of hits. Aretha Franklin on the way, Boo Radley's and Gloria Estefan. Nation.

Queen of Soul, Aretha Franklin. Who's Zoomin' Who? Boo Radley's before that. Wake Up, Boo. And Gloria Estefan, Rhythm Is Gonna Get You from Nation Radio, the best variety of hits. It's Gary Parker, and it's Sunday Breakfast. Good morning. How are you doing this morning? Hope your weekend is going all right so far. Thanks.

0: If you're currently getting ready at the moment and you've got a hairbrush handy, I bet you picked it up and did a quick karaoke to Don't Stop Believing. It was Journey. And before that, Bruno Mars and I Just Might at Nation Radio. The best variety of hits. Sunday breakfast with Gary here till 10. And we have our Legends Weekend where we're playing songs by music idols. Some of the biggest names and their biggest hits. You are in for some treats this weekend on our Legends Weekend. Part two of that coming up later at 10. Got the retro years at 9 before that. And more of the best variety of hits next. Fleetwood Mac and Pink on the way too. Nation
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Don't stop, it's Fleetwood Mac at Nation Radio, where Summer of Tickets is back. We've got lots of exciting things to do and places to see across the south all summer long. And it's thanks to Whitelink, we're giving away free ferry crossing as well. And some of the places you could be heading to: Liberty's Owl, Raptor and Reptile Centre, Bewley Motor Museum, Winchester Science Centre, the New Forest Tour, Island Breezes, Isle of Wight Donkey Sanctuary, and Exploria. Those and many more. 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Good luck. Michael Jackson on the way after Shawn Mendes and Camila Cabello.

0: So many good songs on this album. Really hard to choose which one. But today I went for Billie Jean. It was Michael Jackson. And it's Nation Radio Sunday Breakfasts. Later on at 4, Dr. Fox will be here with the Nation Network Chart Show. He relives the biggest songs of the 80s, 90s and noughties. 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It's today from 4 at Nation with Mojo to play you next on Sunday Breakfast. 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

0: 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I'll tell you everything you need to know to enter that as well. And the top stories at 7 are next, right here on Nation. Morning.
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5: The top stories at this hour. Parts of the country are expected to see temperatures hit more than 30 degrees Celsius again today. Most of England's under a yellow heat health alert until Tuesday, ahead of the fifth predicted heatwave of the year. It's affecting farming across the country. Ben Andrews, a farmer in North Herefordshire, has been telling us they're using river water to keep some crops alive.
17: If we weren't doing this, the lettuce that we've got under those nets, the last batch that we planted, they'd be dead by now. And so this is just hopefully keeping them going.

0: was made to a woman in line with regulations at the time. Southampton boss Tonda Eckhart admits it was important to start the season with a 2-0 EFL Cup win at Colchester, given how the previous campaign ended. His side were kicked out of the Championship playoffs for spying on opponents' training sessions and will begin next weekend on minus 4 points.
1: I think that we've shown that we are able to win football games, but you need to confirm that. You need to show that again and again, and I think it was a good first step.
0: West Ham, Burnley, Lincoln, Leicester and Birmingham were among those who also progressed to round two.
2: Weather. With Whitelink Isle of Wight ferries. Step aboard modern, spacious ships, making every journey across the Solent smoother.
0: Dry for most parts, although there might be the odd isolated shower in the southeast. That's the latest. I'm Michelle Ponting. Yeah.
3: 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If you've just woken up, or perhaps you're making your first cup of coffee of the day, thanks a lot for choosing Nation Radio. It's Sunday breakfast.

Happy Monday, Step On. Then it was Coldplay, Adventure of a Lifetime, their Starship, and we built this city on Nation Radio. It's a 7:15. It's Gary Parker on Sunday Breakfast. And here's a question for you. What's the one thing you absolutely refuse to do on a Sunday? What's the one thing you absolutely refuse to do on a Sunday? 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

0: Bananarama, and it's Sunday breakfast at Nation Radio. Time for the chill out tune, which today isn't really a chill out tune, more a motorbike tune, because thanks to Chris, who's been in touch. Gary, we are part of a ride out team. There's Pete, Joe, Matt, and me. We'd love you to play a song as we head out on our ride out today. It's the perfect weather for it, and it's got to be the Manics and Motorcycle Emptiness. So that is on the way next at Nation.
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Danny Wilson, Mary's Prayer. And before that, for Pete, Chris, Joe and Matt off on their ride out today, it was Motorcycle Emptiness by the Manic Street Preachers. 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And don't forget, tonight, Mark Franklin has 2 hours of Chilled Nation from 9 at Nation Radio, where he plays the softer side of the 80s and 90s. That's Mark Franklin with Chilled Nation tonight at 9. And Steve Power is back tomorrow morning at 6 here at Nation.

0: I played Dua Lipa, Houdini, and that's Wet, Wet, Wet and Angel Eyes on Nation Radio. It's the best variety of hits on Sunday Breakfast with Gary. Just having a look at the weather. Today's going to be another scorching day. Looks as if we're heading into heatwave territory over the next few days. Temperatures could be into the late 20s, early 30s as we head through the week. It's Nation Radio. And more of the best variety of hits. Naughty Boy with Sam Smith. It's La La La. And it's next on Nation. Good morning.
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It's Nation Radio. What's the one thing you absolutely refuse to do on a Sunday? Sarah says housework. If it hasn't been cleaned by Saturday, it's staying dirty until Monday. Dave is going for ironing. Sundays are for relaxing, not ironing shirts. And Lisa says going shopping, the supermarket can wait until Monday. Over on our Facebook page, what's the one thing you absolutely refuse to do on a Sunday? Follow us on Facebook and let me know. It's Nation Radio. 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
20: The top stories this hour. Downing Street officials say Andy Burnham will be in listening mode as he kicks off a national tour. The Prime Minister's planning on spending most of this month travelling around the country asking people how his government can improve their lives. Speaking last month, Mr. Burnham announced his vision to help those most in need.
21: I will bring forward a 10-year plan, laying out a path from where we are now to where I believe we all want Britain to be, wherever we're coming from. But I can do something to give people some breathing space now, some help with the cost of living.
20: Parts of the country are expected to see temperatures hit more than 30 degrees Celsius again today. Most of England's under a yellow heat health alert until Tuesday, ahead of the fifth predicted heat wave of the year. FIFA's hit out at what it calls a concerted and ongoing effort by some to undermine its president Gianni Infantino. It's after UEFA confirmed it had made a departure payment to a female employee, alleged to have been his mistress while he was the organisation's general secretary. necessary. He strongly denies the allegations. West Ham boss Nuno Espirito Santo says their 3-1 victory over Portsmouth in the EFL Cup showed how tricky their first season back down in the Championship could be. His side came back from a goal down at the London

0: dry for most parts, although there might be the odd isolated shower in the southeast. That's the latest. I'm Michelle Ponting. Nation
1: Radio. Good morning. It's just after 8 and it's Gary Parker on Nation Radio on a Sunday breakfast. Hope you're doing all right. Coming up, beautiful south after Pointer Sisters.

0: coming up to a 8:15. Sunday breakfast at Nation Radio. Morning, this is Gary Parker with beautiful South Rotterdam, and that was Holly Johnson and Love Train. Make me a
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0: Right, if you've never played Make Me a Winner before, enter today and you could be sailing off in the sunset with a life-changing £600,000. 600 grand. 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

0: I saw him in concert once on guitar. He's brilliant. Chris Rea, God Rest His Soul, Let's Dance. And before that, Alex Warren and Fever Dream on Nation Radio. It's the best variety of hits on Sunday Breakfast. Thanks for choosing us this morning. Whatever you're up to, if you're out walking the dog at the moment, maybe you've got the earpods and you're listening to us on the Nation Player app, or perhaps you're just at home having some brekkie. What are you going for this morning? Is it a full English, or maybe something a little lighter on the continental side? Whatever the case, keep it Nation Radio, because I've got the retro years coming up after nine, where we start in 1 year and then work our way through year by year. And then at 10, it's part two of our Legends Weekends with songs by some of the biggest names and their biggest hits. Legends Weekend continues at 10 at Nation Radio. Speaking of which, Lady Gaga is next. Nation
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It's Queen and You're My Best Friend. If you're heading out today, we've got the New Forest Fairy Festival, day two of that at Burley Park, with fairy-themed entertainment, costumes and activities. Simply Mercedes is at Bewley, 10 till 5 today. If you've got a Mercedes, head on down there. And Devoted to Dogs Day is at Exbury Gardens, a dedicated dog day with activities for dogs and their owners. Lots going on. 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Still to come, I've got Peter Gabriel on the way after Olivia Rodrigo.

give the satisfaction asking how you're doing now. How's the castle built of people you pretend to care about? Just what you wanted. 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

0: Gabriel Sledgehammer, it's Nation Radio. We are going to be starting the retro years in the year after That Was a Hit. We'll kick that off just after nine on the retro years at Nation Radio. It's our Legends Weekend, part two of that at 10 here at Nation Radio as well. And still to come, I've got Cardigans next. My favourite game on Nation Radio's Sunday breakfast. Good morning. Nation
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0: It's Nation Radio. Foxy's here at four with the Nation Network Chart Show. Three incredible top tens from three incredible years, the 80s, 90s and noughties. Keep listening to find out which ones. Steve's here tonight, The Beat Surrender at seven, and Mark Franklin is here with Chilled Nation at nine. Next, it's the retro years after the headlines on Nation. Nation
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12: 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After just 1 week on the air, we noticed instant results. We've been able to track a good number of program registrations to the radio campaign, which tells us that our return on investment was successful. After an initial campaign, we soon began a second one, and I would go as far as saying that the results have exceeded our expectations by quite some margin. In recent weeks, we've had the need to begin a third campaign.
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19: The top stories at this hour. Andy Burnham's team say he'll kick off a national tour this coming week to hear people's cost of living concerns. They say the Prime Minister will be in listening mode as he spends time getting out of Westminster. FIFA's hit out at what it calls a concerted and ongoing effort by some to undermine its president Gianni Infantino. It's after UEFA confirmed it had made a departure payment to a female employee alleged to have been his mistress while he was the organisation's general secretary. He strongly denies the allegations. Parts of the country are expected to see temperatures hit more than 30 degrees Celsius again today. Most of England's under a yellow heat health alert until Tuesday night. Perez Hilton is said to be in a serious but stable condition in hospital. The celebrity blogger was admitted on Tuesday after he was reported for self-harming on a TikTok live stream. And sky gazers are getting excited about an extremely rare event. A near full solar eclipse will be visible across the UK on Wednesday evening.

It's Gary Parker with the Retro Years at Nation Radio. We started in 1987 and talk about branding commitment. It was the band who managed to pull off the Rare Pop Trivia hat trick by having their debut single, debut album and the name of the band all called exactly the same thing. Living in a Box by Living in a Box. And then from 88, we had Jason Donovan's debut single, Nothing Can Divide Us. And there from Will to Power, Baby, I Love Your Way from 89. So it is the Retro Years where we jump from one year to the next. And let's move into 1990 with Whitney Houston.

0: Vince Clark had a field day recording this. He used rare vintage analog synthesizers to give the song its iconic retro sound. It was Chorus by Erasure from 1991. Before that, Whitney and I'm Your Baby Tonight from 1990. So we are in the 90s on the retro years. And still to come, something from Billy Joel and a track which features a music video which stars John Malkovich and Hugh Laurie acting alongside the singer of the song I'm about to play next on the retro years. Nation
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The River of Dreams, Billy Joel on the Retro Years. Apparently, Billy woke up one morning with the melody completely stuck in his head and found himself walking around the house singing the vocal lines before he even sat down to play it on the piano. That's from 1993. It's the Retro Years at Nation Radio. Let's move on to 94 with the first and only ever solo number one single for this artist.

0: So we continue our journey through the 90s on the Retro Years. There from 1995, it was Janet Jackson and Whoops Now. We're still to come from 97, Something by Texas. Before that, from 96, It's Gonna Sound Great in the Sunshine, Jamiroquai, Virtual Insanity. It's next on the Retro Years at Nation Radio. 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
1: Brimful of Asher. It's Corner Shop rounding off the retro years from 1998. 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
0: The top stories at this hour. The Prime Minister is expected to unveil a series of measures this coming week intended to help people with their bills. Andy Burnham's starting a national tour during which he'll ask people how the government can improve their lives. FIFA's come out fighting, claiming there's a concerted and ongoing effort to undermine the organisation and its president Gianni Infantino. He strongly denied claims that UEFA paid off an alleged mistress while he was General Secretary of European football's governing body. A heatwave record set in 1995 could be equaled today as a yellow heat alert's in place in England until Tuesday night. We're one day off the 34 days recorded more than three decades ago when temperatures went above 30 degrees Celsius. And Barbie's honoured the late Whitney Houston with her very own doll. It replicates her look from the I Wanna Dance With Somebody music video, featuring a pink bodycon midi dress, colourful earrings, white and blue heels, and her 80s fringe and long curly hair.
7: Of the news across the south. The government's facing calls from charities here to consider the dangers heatwaves pose to homeless people. The issue's in the spotlight as hot weather returns and after the Prime Minister's pledge to end rough sleeping. Hannah Scott is the CEO of Trinity Winchester. She's told us potentially serious impacts need to be considered.
17: We are definitely seeing issues around health really being impacted by the sort of alcohol dependency coupled with the heat. So our GPs have been very, very busy over these last few weeks.
7: Southampton Airport's described Loganair's decision to close its base there as disappointing. The airline's also revealed it'll stop running its Southampton to Manchester route from October. And a key route west of Southampton is set to close for 3 weeks in September. Southern Water needs to carry out works along the Marchwood bypass, which connects the town with nearby Totton. There'll be closures in place from September the 7th, with drivers urged to plan ahead.
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7: A dry day today with a mix of hazy sunshine and cloud, feeling hot with highs of 32. That's the latest. I'm Emma Smith.
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18: 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Stick the kettle on and let me introduce you to some of the acts that need no introduction. 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
1: Oh, it's beautiful. 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

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As if he needs any introduction, Stevie Wonder, it's Superstition on Nation Radio's Legends Weekend. Britney Spears in there with that legendary track from her, Oops, I Did It Again, which just, you know, took the charts by a storm back in the late 90s, didn't it? And Lionel Richie, well, there you go, musical legend, dancing in the ceiling on Nation Radio. Love this one from The Script. This is called The Crowd Was Singing Wonderwall. God,

0: just such a feel-good track, isn't it? Katrina and the Waves, Walking on Sunshine. 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

Andrew Gold, It's a Lonely Boy on Nation. If you fancy a movie this weekend, still the big one across town, breaking box office records, is the latest Spider-Man movie. If you've not seen that yet, brand new day, breathtakingly brilliant, says one of the quotes on the movie poster. Of course, The Odyssey, best seen on the big screen, that Christopher Nolan epic as well. Here on the radio, it's Taylor Swift at Nation.

0: This is Nation Radio across the South with the best variety of hits and some great shows for the rest of your Sunday here. Do stick around with us. We've got our great theme for the weekend. More legendary music playing here. Some of the biggest icons from the world of music. Then this afternoon, we've got Mark Collins continuing the great music. From 4 is the Nation Network Chart Show. And 7 tonight sees the excellent Beat Surrender with our very own Steve Power. Nation
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0: Lewis Capaldi, Stay Love on Nation Radio, a very popular Glasgow restaurant. They were over the moon when he popped by for a bite to eat at a Turkish restaurant, Ida, on the high street. He was only too happy to pop in for a photo. Why not indeed? Right, Tony Shepherd here. Let's get you up to date with your headlines for 11 o'clock. And then we've got more from our Legends Weekend. More musical legends playing here at Nation. Nation
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17: The top stories this hour. The Prime Minister is said to be getting out of Westminster and putting himself into listening mode when he travels around the country this month. Andy Burnham's team say he'll kick off a national tour tomorrow to hear people's cost of living concerns. FIFA says there have been false claims about its president Gianni Infantino as it accuses critics of what it calls an ongoing effort to undermine him. Football's world governing body says insinuations been directed at the organisation and its leader. Wildfires have forced around 20,000 people to evacuate from their homes in the British Columbia region of Canada. Perez Hilton's family says his recovery will be a long process after he was taken to hospital on Tuesday for self-harming on a TikTok live stream. And a heatwave record set 31 years ago could be equal today. There have been 33 days so far this year when temperatures exceeded 30 degrees Celsius somewhere in the UK. That's just one day short of the 34 days recorded back in 95.
18: Now for the news across the south. Emergency services are still at the scene of a large woodland fire in the New Forest, where crews have been working since yesterday afternoon. More than 50 firefighters have battled the blaze at God's Hill enclosure. People are being told to avoid the area while teams continue to make the site safe. Meanwhile, firefighters have spent the night tackling a blaze at a sports club on Park Road in Hursley. Crews from across Hampshire managed to stop the flames from spreading and began leaving the scene around 3 this morning. An investigation into the cause is due later today. A homeless charity in Winchester is urging the government to consider the risks rough sleepers face in the summer.
19: They're alcohol dependent and they're drinking more. They're much more likely to perhaps fall asleep out in the sun. Therefore, they haven't put their sun cream on.
18: Hannah Scott's from Trinity Winchester, which is among the organisations raising awareness.
19: They're at risk of sunburn. They're at risk of feeling like they've drank a lot, but actually it's not the sort of fluids they're needing. It's making sure we educate.
18: The issue's in the spotlight as the Prime Minister's pledged to end rough sleeping.
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18: A dry day today with a mix of hazy sunshine and cloud, feeling hot with highs of 32. That's the latest. I'm Emma Smith.
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0: Some of the most legendary songs, artists and bands from through the decades here on Nation Radio this weekend. Pop royalty Kylie Sue, Rod Stewart himself, and first, it's Mick and Co.
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What a ledge. He certainly fits into our Legends Weekend on Nation Radio. Rod Stewart, Kylie, Pop Royalty and Simply Red in there as well on Nation Radio. I'm Tony Shepherd. This is a great track from Holly Humberstone. It's called White Noise. It's Friday.

0: Hopefully it's a bit of quality time for you for this Sunday here at Nation Radio across the South. We're keeping you company with some fine music and whatever you have got going on, whether it's a lazy Sunday, you can ask your smart speaker to play Nation Radio South, or if you're heading out and about on this beautiful bit of the country we're lucky enough to call home, take that free Nation player with you.
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15: 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Are you?

It's a classic from Wham, fully in the 80s, with Wake Me Up Before You Go Go on Nation Radio. I remember my neighbour playing that to death on the cassette, and well, what a shame after a while. It did get chewed up by the machine. Well, you know, it's all right on the first play, but the eighth or ninth, yeah, might be pushing it. Harry Styles here. This is Late Night.

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0: No ordinary track from Alex Warren. In fact, it was the biggest selling single here in the UK last year. It's Ordinary on Nation Radio. Tony Shepherd here with you. Let's get you up to speed with the headlines for midday. And then it's a whole hour of 80s classics on the 80s Takeover. And we kick off with three musical legends because it's our Nation Legends weekend. Stay here.
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12: The top stories at this hour. The Prime Minister is expected to announce measures in coming days to tackle the cost of living as he begins a national tour. Downing Street says Andy Burnham will focus on helping consumers and reviving high streets. FIFA's accusing critics of a concerted and ongoing effort to undermine its president, Gianni Infantino. It follows claims that UEFA paid an alleged mistress while he was general secretary of European football's governing body, allegations he strongly denies. A state of emergency has been declared in British Columbia in Canada due to fast-moving wildfires. A 31-year-old heat wave record could be equal today and broken early next week. There have been 33 days so far of when temperatures exceeded 30 degrees somewhere in the UK, just one day short of 34 days recorded in 95. And Barbie's made a Whitney Houston doll as part of their signature collection. It replicates the late singer's look from the video for her 1987 hit, I Wanna Dance With Somebody.
16: Now for the news across the south. A big fire in the New Forest has kept crews busy overnight, with crews tackling flames at God's Hill enclosure. More than 50 firefighters are working to control hotspots and stop the fire spreading. We're being asked to stay away while the operation continues. Meanwhile, a sports club in Hursley has been damaged by a fire overnight, with around 70 firefighters called in. Crews brought the blaze under control and left in the early hours, but an investigation into how it started will take place today, say Hampshire and Isle of Wight Fire and Rescue. And the government's facing calls from charities here to consider the dangers heatwaves pose to homeless people. The issue is in the spotlight as hot weather returns and after the Prime Minister's pledge to end rough sleeping. Hannah Scott is the CEO of Trinity Winchester. She's told us potentially serious impacts need to be considered.
18: We are definitely seeing issues around health really being impacted by the sort of alcohol dependency coupled with the heat. So our GPs have been very, very busy over these last few weeks.
17: 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Weather.
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16: A dry day today with a mix of hazy sunshine and cloud, feeling hot with highs of 32. That's the latest. I'm Emma Smith.
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0: Ms. Diana Ross. Take it away.

Well, if we're talking about 80s musical legends, we've got to include the Human League in there. I mean, that Dare album was just iconic, wasn't it? Everyone had a copy of that on vinyl. Bruce Springsteen, The Boss, they don't call him that for nothing. And Diana Ross, The Boss-S, with I'm Coming Out, kicking off our 80s legendary takeover here on Nation Radio. I'm Tony Shepherd. Hope I find you well this afternoon. Let's get Taylor Dayne on. This is Nation Radio.

0: It is just a great 80s song. Thank you to Colin for that suggestion. Just perfect. Brilliant to play it. It's A Flock of Seagulls and Wishing on Nation Radio's 80s Takeover. Hang on in there. We've got more great 80s, including a bit of an 80s guilty pleasure coming up, and a huge name from the world of movies, cinema, who had a bit of a chart dabbling in the 80s. I'll play it for you soon. Nation
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0: Don't miss the fastest race of the season as the British Superbike Championship comes to Thruxton Circuit. 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

solidly in the 80s with Maria Vidal. It's Body Rock on Nation Radio. And I remember vividly Liza Minnelli performing this on Top of the Pops back then. And she was just sort of hauntingly staring down the camera lens, warbling away to this. It's Losing My Mind on Nation Radio's 80s Takeover.

0: Sunday lunchtime, the 80s are on across the South on Nation Radio. I'm Tony Shepherd here, and more from our 80s takeover with more favourites in just a moment.
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14: The top stories this hour. Downing Street officials say Andy Burnham will be in listening mode as he kicks off a national tour. The Prime Minister's planning on spending most of this month travelling around the country, asking people how his government can improve their lives. Speaking last month, he announced his vision to help those most in need.
15: I will bring forward a 10-year plan, laying out a path from where we are now to where I believe we all want Britain to be, wherever we're coming from. But I can do something to give people some breathing space now, some help with the cost of living.
14: Police are investigating the death of a man following a car fire in Portadown. Officers say the body of the person was found inside the vehicle in the Harford Street area of the County Armagh town yesterday evening. A 19-year-old died after getting into difficulty in water in the Lake District. It happened at Grasmere Lake, the victim's family have been told. A state of emergency has been declared in British Columbia in Canada after a wildfire has forced thousands of people to flee their homes. A heatwave record set 31 years ago could be equaled today. There have been 33 days so far this year where temperatures exceeded 30 degrees Celsius somewhere in the UK. That's just one day short of the 34 days recorded back in 1995, with 33 degrees forecast in southern England later. A yellow heat alert's in force until Tuesday night. Gemma Plums, a meteorologist at Weather Change.
16: It is the signs of climate change. We're seeing heat waves like we've seen occurring more frequently, and that's just the trend that we're going to see. We're seeing our temperatures becoming hotter and drier, and that's the projection that we're going to see those further hotter and drier summers as we see our climate continuing to warm.
14: And sky gazers are getting excited about an extremely rare event. A near full solar eclipse where the moon covers the sun will be visible across the United Kingdom on Wednesday evening. It won't happen again until 2090.
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17: With Whitelink Isle of Wight ferries. Keeping businesses on the move. Operating 24 hours a day across the Solent.
14: There might be some showers in the north, but otherwise it will remain dry and very warm with sunny spells. That's the latest. I'm Michelle Ponting.
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0: Good afternoon, Tony Shepherd here with great legendary tracks as part of our Legends Weekend. Beyonce in just a bit, and one of the biggest groups of the 80s after this from Robbie Williams on Nation Radio.

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The legendary Pet Shop Boys and Always On My Mind on Nation's Legends Weekend. Beyonce in there, got to include her with all of those chart hits. And superstar Robbie Williams kicking it all off. The perfect showman with Let Me Entertain You. More musical legends through the rest of this afternoon and more of the good stuff as well. Ray was just brilliant when she was performing at Pride last weekend in Brighton. The crowd loved her, apparently. This is Where's My Husband, playing in Nation.

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Foot-tappingly good from the Fine Young Cannibals. She Drives Me Crazy on Nation Radio. Whatever your afternoon plans are, keep us on. Some great music here. If you're just around the house, ask your smart speaker to play Nation Radio. 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

0: the South, whatever we find you up to this afternoon. Thanks for making us part of it. I'm Tony Shepherd here with you, and this is Nation Radio. Later on this afternoon from 4, it's the Nation Network Chart Show with Dr. Fox. Classic chart countdowns from the 80s, the 90s and the noughties. Then from 7 tonight, it's Beat Surrender with Steve Power, taking you back to your youth club disco days. And then we round off the Nation Weekender with Chilled Nation from 9 tonight with Mark Franklin, the chilled side of the 80s and 90s. 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

0: Somba and the excellent Home Wrecker on Nation Radio. Whatever you've got planned, have a great rest of your Sunday afternoon. 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From 7 tonight, Beat Surrender with Steve Power, taking you back to your youth club disco days. 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
7: We start this hour with some breaking news. Israel has announced it's rejected Donald Trump's 15-point peace plan for Gaza. Prime Minister Benjamin Netanyahu says it won't withdraw from the enclave until Hamas fully disarms. Last month, the US president announced that there had been a breakthrough in his proposed end to the war. Next, a teenager has died after getting into difficulty in water in the Lake District. Emergency services, including an air ambulance, were called to Grasmere just after 4:30 yesterday afternoon. Our reporter Richard Murray has more details.
8: A 19-year-old man was taken to hospital but died there later. His family have been told, and police are asking anyone who saw what happened to come forward to help with their investigation. The Cumbria Force is also thanking the people who helped bring the teenager to shore.
7: The family of a 9-year-old girl from West Yorkshire who died in Arbroath say they're overwhelmed by tributes to her. Arbroath and Inverness County Thistle fans held a minute's silence for Minnie Merriman yesterday, 5 days on from her death. Her father, Christopher Rice, who's 35 and from Wakefield, has been charged with murder. A fundraising page has also been set up to support Minnie's mother and brothers. British Columbia's premier has described wildfires there as very dynamic and threatening. More than 20,000 people have been forced to leave their homes in the Canadian province. David Eby has told at a news conference one firefighter had likened the blaze to a bomb going off.
9: Homes have been lost and properties have been destroyed. Some people became trapped as conditions changed very quickly and needed to be rescued. It remains a very dynamic and threatening situation.
7: Downing Street says the Prime Minister will be in listening mode as he kicks off a national tour. Andy Burnham is planning on spending most of this month travelling around the UK. He wants to ask people how his government can improve their lives. And Barbie has made a Whitney Houston doll as part of its signature collection. It replicates the late singer's look from the video for her 1987 hit, I Wanna Dance With Somebody.
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7: Some rain for northern parts of the UK, but otherwise mostly dry, sunny and warm. That's the latest. I'm Johnny Freeman.
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10: Good afternoon. Welcome to Sunday Afternoon with Mark Collins here on Nation Radio. Now, if I was to say to you, in musical terms, who are the biggest legends? They're coming up.

It's our Legends Weekend. Three huge legends, and probably including the biggest music legends ever. Of course, the Beatles, All You Need Is Love, the most influential band in popular music, the best-selling music act of all time, having sold over 600 million records worldwide. Before that, Blondie, the band formed in 1974. They've sold just a mere 40 million records, and they've got a new album coming out in 2026. And getting us into Sunday afternoon was Elton John, a man who has sold over 300 million records and has also got an EGOT. Now, not many artists have got an EGOT. An EGOT is an Emmy, Grammy, Oscar, and Tony. And Elton John's got one of each.

0: for this Sunday afternoon. And before that, the current song from Olivia Rodrigo. It is Drop Dead. Good afternoon. This is Mark Collins. I'll be with you through till 4 o'clock this afternoon. I've got a track from ELO and Jesse J to play you next here at Nation Radio.
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0: debut single from Curiosity Killed the Cat from back in 1986. There's Misfit on Nation Radio. And before that, the lady who says she's going to take a break from the spotlight, Ariana Grande, and We Can't Be Friends on Nation Radio, where the Nation Network chart show is here from 4 o'clock this afternoon with Dr. Fox. He's going to be counting down the top tens this week from August of 1988, 1991, and 2006. It's what your Sunday afternoons were made for. The Nation Network Chart Show with Dr. Fox from 4 this afternoon here on Nation Radio. 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

0: current song from Stella Lefty. It's called Boston, and you heard it here on Nation Radio. It's one of those ladies that doesn't really need to work. Her dad is a multi-billionaire who started the Groupon company. We'll catch up with our legends just after the news at 3 as we wrap up our Legends weekend with songs from Billy Ocean, Amy Winehouse, and U2 on the way next after the latest headlines at 3 on Nation Radio.
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18: The top stories this hour. Police in the Lake District have confirmed a teenager's died after getting into trouble in the water at a popular holiday spot. Emergency crews rushed to the scene in Grasmere yesterday. Our reporter Richard Murray has more details.
19: Police say the alarm was raised at around 4:30 yesterday afternoon, and when emergency services got to the scene, they found the 19-year-old had been pulled to shore by members of the public. He was rushed to hospital but died later. We're told his family is being supported and his death isn't being treated as suspicious, but police want anyone with information to get in touch.
18: Next, Benjamin Netanyahu has rejected a 15-point peace plan for Gaza put forward by Donald Trump's Board of Peace. The Israeli Prime Minister wants Hamas fighters to be fully disarmed. A man has been arrested on suspicion of attempted murder after a car collided with pedestrians in Bristol. Three people suffered injuries which are not believed to be serious in the Stokes Croft area earlier on today. Police are questioning a driver who hurt his face. They don't think there's a wider threat to the public as inquiries take place. Football fans in Arbroath are being saluted for their kindness and love after holding a minute's silence for a 9-year-old girl from West Yorkshire. It's 6 days since Minnie Merriman died in the Scottish town. Her father, Christopher Rice, has been charged with murder. An online fundraiser has been started to support Minnie's mum and brothers. The Prime Minister says his tour of the UK is part of efforts to get out of Westminster. Andy Burnham is pledging to be in listening mode, but political opponents claim his plan is hypocritical. Journalist Matthew Stadland thinks it's exactly what he should be doing, though.
8: It is absolutely right that Andy Burnham does what he's good at, which is connecting with people, showing people that he gets it, something that Keir Starmer wasn't as good at.
18: And a cordon is in place after an unexploded World War II bomb was found in Cambridgeshire. The discovery was made at Fendrayton Lakes this morning. Police were asking people to stay away from the area.
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18: Some rain for northern parts of the UK, but otherwise mostly dry, sunny and warm. That's the latest. I'm Johnny Freeman.
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0: We wrap up our Legends Weekend this Sunday afternoon with three great songs from three legends. Billy Ocean, Amy Winehouse, and we'll start

Three great legends wrapping up our Legends Weekend here on Nation Radio. Billy Ocean, who started his career in 1976. There's a number one, though, from 1985, When the Going Gets Tough, the Tough Get Going. He won a Grammy for that song as well as Best Song. And he received an MBE in 2020 in the New Year's Honours List. Before that, one of the best-selling LPs of all time, the title track of Back to Black from Amy Winehouse. She won 5 Grammys in one night. Yes, that's what a legend she is. And the band formed in Dublin back in 1976. They've sold 170 million copies and won 22 Grammys. From their touring aspect, they've earned themselves $2.13 billion. U2 and Beautiful Day on Nation Radio.

0: is the band from Shropshire to Pal and Heart and Soul here on Nation Radio. Before that, the current song from Teddy Swims, Mr. Know-It-All. 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

0: 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He wasn't a big fan of Shiny Happy People, but it was one of their biggest hits in this country. And you'd heard it here on Nation Radio, where next Friday, somebody will win £600,000. 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

0: Michael Jackson's Leave Me Alone, and before that, Gracie Abrams and That's So True. Steve Powell will be here from 7 o'clock tonight with Beat Surrender on Nation Radio. He'll take you back to those days of new wave, new romantics, punk, ska and two-tone. 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And then to round off your weekend, you can chill out with Mark Franklin. 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

0: Swift with Opalite on Nation Radio. Thank you for your company for this Sunday afternoon. Foxy's next with the Nation Network Chart Show. This week, he will be counting down the top tens from August of 1988, 1991, and 2006. 3 hours of great music coming up on Nation Radio. It's what your Sunday afternoons were made for. Nation
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8: Welcome along to Sunday afternoon and 3 hours, 3 years, and three brilliant top tens. Later, we're going to roll back to 1988 and 2006, but we're going to start back in 1991. It was the end of the Gulf War, the collapse of the Soviet Union, the end of apartheid in South Africa, and the birth of the World Wide Web. And there were some fabulous films. So, did you happen to go and see Disney's Beauty and the Beast this year? Or Robin Hood, Prince of Thieves with Kevin Costner? Or how about Arnie, Terminator 2, Judgment Day? What a brilliant movie.
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8: Got the 10 biggest selling songs from 1991 coming up very shortly, and a track from the number one album. But first, getting a whole load of airplay, Oceanic and Insanity.

We're back in August 1991 and the number one album. It was Cher and Love Hurts. It was her 20th studio album, released on June 18th of that year. Her final studio album with the record company after a four-year recording contract. This was the lead single. It ended up at number one in over 10 countries.

0: We are dancing our way through a brilliant top 10 from August 1991. At 10, it was Zoe, Sunshine on a Rainy Day. One of the best loved summer songs ever from DJ Jazzy Jeff and the Fresh Prince. And Summertime was at number 9, sampling Summer Madness by Kool & the Gang. Last words in the lyrics of the song were also Summer Madness. One above Heavy D and the Boys, Now That We Found Love, originally done by the OJs. A reggae disco version was a hit by Third World in 78, and then Heavy D and the Boys out of America did this hugely successful dance house cover. Love it. Right, 10, 9, 8 all sorted. Coming up at number 7, we are still dancing, although it becomes much colder in July. I'll explain everything in just a moment.
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0: You know, we've rolled the clock back 35 years to the summer of 1991. We've got to number seven as we count down the 10 biggest selling songs. Tim Simonon was at number seven, although we knew him much better as Bomb the Bass. This is a clever mix-up of many different songs. It was Winter in July.

It's the Nation Network Chart Show. We're back in August 1991 with Colour Me Bad and All For Love, which was the follow-up to their huge global number one, I Wanna Sex You Up. One above at number five. Now, if you really know your dance music, you'll know that the band Shaman used to be known as ProGen. And they released this next song, Move Any Mountain, under that, but it actually didn't end up doing anything. Then it got remixed by the Beatmasters, and it ended up being huge and becoming the band's first UK top 10. So, Move Any Mountain, from August 1991, ended up at number five.

0: such a clever, brilliant song, PM Dawn. With a lot of help from Spandau Ballet and True, it's Set Adrift on Memory Bliss. We're back in August 1991, and the three biggest selling songs are on the way. Yeah, it's kind of like a big rock ballad sandwich on the way. And the filling is something British and very, very silly.
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0: I hope you're having a nice weekend and a good Sunday afternoon. It's the Nation Network Chart Show. We're back in August 1991 with the three biggest selling songs, and that starts with More Than Words. 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
1: Remembering the nation's biggest songs.
2: 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Love's going to leave me.
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0: We're back in August 1991. Right Said Fred and I'm Too Sexy ended up at number two, having been at number one. I do like the story behind some songs. So Richard and his brother Fred used to run a gym before this was a hit song. And Richard was, well, OTT, and apparently one day was in the dance studio and decided to prance around, rip his shirt off and sing I'm Too Sexy for My Shirt. The other two guys thought, now that's a good title for a song. And that's how it all started. They wrote everything around that silly moment and it turned them into global superstars. Right Said Fred ended up at number two, but who ended up at number one? Right, he's from Canada and the song came from one of the biggest movies of the year.
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0: It was Zoe and Sunshine on a Rainy Day. It was our only top 10 in the UK.

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1: 7.
0: Winter in July. It was Bomb the Bass.
1: 6.
0: All for Love, the follow-up to I Wanna Sex You Up. It was Colour Me Bad.
1: 5.
0: I Can Move Any Mountain. It's the Shaman.
1: 4.
0: With a little help from Spandau Ballet, of course, it was PM Dawn and Set Adrift on Memory Bliss.
1: 3.
0: Oh, it's the one that made them famous. What a song. Extreme and More Than Words.
1: 2.
0: Right Said Fred, and I'm Too Sexy.
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0: And topping the charts is a song that still holds the record as the longest number one in UK chart history. 16 weeks. It ended up at number one from the 13th of July until the 26th of October, 35 years ago. The song, of course, is Everything I Do It For You. From Robin Hood, Prince of Thieves, the hugely successful Kevin Costner movie, where it's used over the end sequence. Kevin Costner used a line from the film, I Do It For You, as the basis of the song, and had the whole thing written in about an hour, apparently.

We've rolled the clock back 35 years, August 1991, and Everything I Do It For You is still the longest running number one in UK chart history at 16 weeks. From the movie Robin Hood, Prince of Thieves. Track that was getting all the airplay was Oceanic and Insanity, their biggest hit, and the number one album, Cher's 20th album, Love Hurts, and from it, the Shoop Shoop song. Right, let's roll forward to 2006 for our next album.

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15: We're going to roll back to 2006, the year of North Korea's first nuclear test, the execution of Saddam Hussein and Pluto reclassified as a dwarf planet. Big movies, Ice Age, Da Vinci Code. Number one, though, was Pirates of the Caribbean.

0: Got a really interesting top 10 to play for you and a track coming up from the number one album. But the track getting all the airplay was Snow Patrol and Chasing Cars.
1: We'll

We roll the clock back 20 years to August 2006. The number one album was Razorlight with their self-titled album, their second studio album, and from it they got their first and only UK number one hit, which was America. Before that, it was Snow Patrol and Chasing Cars. Amazingly, it never got to number one. It got to a high of number six, but it did spend 3 years, over 3 years, in the top 100, and as named a few years ago as the most played song on British radio so far this century. Wow. Right, airplay track sorted, album track sorted, and a really fascinating top 10 coming up. Oh, well, this is the Nation Network Chart Show. It's hour two. We're back in August 2006. And here come the top 10 biggest sellers. We start with Paolo Nutini and The Last Request at 10.

These are the 10 biggest selling songs from August 2006, with Paolo Nutini's Last Request at 10. Rogue Traders, Voodoo Child, remember that? Using the riff from Elvis Costello's Pump It Up, there at number 9. And one above at 8, Riding with Chamillionaire. He won a Grammy for Best Rap Performance by a duo or group with this song. Right, coming up at number 7, British, female, very funny, very quirky. On the way very surely. Yep, it's the Nation Network Chart Show, Hour 2. Nice to have you.

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15: We're back in August 2006, and the seventh biggest selling song was the debut hit for Lily Allen and Smile, which became absolutely massive. In the song, she laughs at her ex-boyfriend as he attempts to woo her back after the terrible way he treated her in their relationship. What a great song. Lily Allen's Smile is at seven.

I did say it was a very interesting top 10 with lots of debut hits appearing. So, Paris Hilton there. Yeah, Paris Hilton, the heiress. And Stars Are Blind at number 6. Now, she had a bit of a dabble with acting and a bit of a dabble with singing. Stars Are Blind was her first single. And I suppose the good news for her, it generally exceeded the extremely low expectations that the critics had of her and it. And it became a bit of a hit, although it did also attract some legal attention as well, because it was very similar to UB40's 1989 cover of Lord Creator's reggae classic Kingston Town, and it was all settled out of court. Anyway, right, one above at number 5. It's another debut song from a guy that is not only a lovely fella, but a guy with such a great and a cool voice. You Give Me Something was the debut hit song for James Morrison.

We are very dancey on this week's Top 10 from August 2006. Yeah, 20 years ago, it was Christina Aguilera and Ain't No Other Man that ended up at number 4. In 2005, she married record exec Jordan Bratman. This song is all about how he is the only one for her. They divorced in 2011, sadly. Right, the top three biggest selling songs from 20 years ago are on the way. And it is a very dancey affair with two superstars at number one. Doctor!

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0: 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August 2006 for hour two of the Nation Network Chart Show with Rihanna and Unfaithful at number three. She was just 18 when this song was released on her second album, A Girl Like Me. Right, one above at number two, a German club act, Cascada, and Every Time We Touch. So which two superstars ended up duetting at number one? I'll wait and see.
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0: Rogue Traders and Voodoo Child.
1: Eight.
0: It was Chameleon Air and Ryden.
1: 7.
0: Lily Allen's debut song and Smile was huge.
3: It makes me smile. Yeah, it makes me smile.
1: 6.
0: Another debut hit song at 6, this time for Paris Hilton. Yeah, and Stars Are Blind.
1: 5.
0: Another debut was James Morrison, You Give Me Something. He was at 5.
1: 4.
0: Ain't No Other Man, Christina Aguilera, at 4.
1: 3.
0: A very young Rihanna, and I'm

0: every time we touch. Can't you feel my heart beat
1: fast? The biggest songs of August 2006. 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
0: And the biggest selling song 20 years ago is all based around one of the stars' in-studio mantra. So she'd tell the band members they have to watch her hips to determine where a song they're working on needs to go. If they're not moving, something is wrong. I would tell them, hips don't lie. If they're not moving, this isn't working. If they shake, we're in very good shape.
2: Ladies up in here tonight. No fighting.
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0: Biggest selling song 20 years ago, back in August 2006, The Hips Don't Lie, Shakira featuring Wyclef Jean. What a great collaboration, what a great song. Getting All the Airplay 20 years ago was another cracking song. It was Snow Patrol and Chasing Cars. And the number one album was the self-titled album from Razorlight, and from it, their only UK number one, America. Right, 2006 sorted. Let's roll back to 1988.
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0: Yeah, 3 hours, 3 years, and three top tens for this final hour. We're rolling back 38 years to 1988, the year of the end of the Soviet-Afghan War, the bombing of Pan Am Flight 103 over Lockerbie. Benazir Bhutto becomes the first female prime minister of a Muslim-majority country when she became the leader of Pakistan. And the big movies, Coming to America, Rain Man, and at number one, Who Framed Roger Rabbit?
17: Don't

Got a really fabulous top 10 coming up from 38 years back, and I will play you a track from the number one album, but we'll start with a song that was getting all the airplay. Jane Whelan, guitarist and founder member of The Go-Go's. That's the same girl band that had Belinda Carlisle, of course. This was her biggest hit as a solo artist, released on her second album, which was called

0: Back to August 1988, the number one album. Another brilliant Now That's What I Call Music compilation. This time it was number 12. From it, wet, with a little help from my friends. This album did well. It ended up staying at number one in the UK for 5 weeks. Before that, former go-go Jane Wheedlin was getting all the airplay with Rush Hour. Right, album track and airplay track sorted. Top 10 on the way.
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0: So turn that volley knob up and enjoy 10 classic 80s songs. We start at 10 with a good tradition. It was Tanita Tikaram. Right, it's the Nation Network Chart Show, Hour 3.

0: We're clocked back to August 1988 with Tanita Tikaram, Good Tradition at 10. Husband and wife duo Womack and Womack, Linda and Cecil, they're at number 9 with Teardrops. One above at 8, A Real Family Affair, Kim Wilde, You Came, written by Kim and her younger brother Ricky, a tribute to Ricky's first child called Marty, named after both of their fathers, the famous rock star Marty Wilde. She says, being an older sister, I felt really strange and yet wonderful having my little brother become a father. And together we captured the joy of new life. And that's what that song is all about. And the 8th biggest selling song back in August 1988. Right, hit song number 7 coming up from a band that had one massive number one.
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We've rolled the clock back 38 years to August 1988, and at number 7, it was the second single to be released from Fairground Attractions' debut album, The First of a Million Kisses, and the follow-up to Perfect. Right, here's Find My Love. Let's have it.

Back in August 1988 for hour three of our Nation Network chart show, Sunday afternoon across the UK with 3 hours, 3 years and three brilliant top tens. Number six there, do you remember BVSMP and I Need You? An American hip-hop group formed in the 80s and BVSMP apparently stood for Baby Virgo Shocking Mr. P. I have no idea why. Right, one above at number five. The follow-up to the brilliant theme from S Express. It was Mark Moore, right, master DJ and producer, under the name S Express and Superfly Guy.

0: 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Sunday afternoon across the UK. 3 hours, 3 years, three top tens, and a brilliant song at number four back in August 1988 from Breathe. Bit of a rarity, a British pop group who had more success on the American charts, where they had five top 40 hits, rather than here back home where they had just the one, this one, which was Breathe and Hold Your Hands to Heaven, which I absolutely adored. That seems weird. What a classy track. 10 to 4 is sorted. The top three biggest selling songs from August 1988 are on the way. She's from Australia, they were from the UK, and she had a plastic population. Right, they're all on the way very shortly, but who was at one?
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8: We are back in August 1988, and just for the record, this was Kylie Minogue's first ever release. Not over here in the UK, but it was released in Australia. But once she'd had I Should Be So Lucky At, Stock Aitken Waterman re-recorded this with Kylie, The Locomotion, and it

0: Pure Pop, the top three back in August 1988. Can't believe it was 38 years ago. Kylie's Locomotion ended up at number three. The Harder I Try, Brother Beyond, another Stock Aitken Waterman song, ended up at number two. But who ended up with their hands in the air at number one?
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0: It's a good tradition. It's Tanita Tikaram.
1: Nine.
0: Husband and wife, it was Linda and Cecil Womack. And Womack and Teardrops are nine.
1: Eight.
0: A proper family affair written by her brother and herself. It was Kim Wilde and You Came.
1: Seven.
0: It's the follow-up to Perfect. It was Find My Love. Fairground Attraction.
1: Six.
0: American hip-hop group BVSMP and I Need You. It was the Superfly Guy. It was S Express.
1: Four.
0: Such a classy track. Hands to Heaven and Breathe.
1: Three.
0: Come on, let's do the Locomotion with Kylie.
1: Two.
0: Another Stock Aitken Waterman song, The Harder I Try, Brother Beyond.
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0: The biggest song 38 years ago was a cover of a track done originally by a fella called Otis Clay back in 1982, which was also titled The Only Way Is Up. And it ends up getting covered by Yaz and the Plastic Population. Ends up 5 weeks on top of the charts and becomes the best-selling single in the UK in 1988. The Only Way Is Up. 100% feel good at number

0: We've rolled the clock back 38 years and Yaz and the Plastic Population and The Only Way Is Up, the biggest selling song in August 1988, and it went on to become the biggest selling song of the year. The track that was getting all the airplay, former Go-Go Jane Whelan in the Rush Hour, and the number one album was Now That's What I Call Music 12.
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0: Next Sunday afternoon, we'll be back and we'll do it all over again as we roll back to the summer of 1985, 1996 and 2003. Steve Powers' Beat Surrender continues this Sunday evening. Have a good night. See you next week.
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6: Thanks, Foxy, for another brilliant Nation Network chart show. Off we go again then. You know the score. It's 2 hours of just the best tunes around for a Sunday evening. Beat Surrender with three this evening to start with from 1980.

0: Is Vic there?
1: Hello.
0: Is Vic there? Is Vic there? Is Vic there?

Pixies, there, my dear. Before that is Vic there, Department S, which was released right at the back end of 1980. Just sneaked in with a grin. And David Bowie and Fashion on Nation Radio's Be Surrender. Hello, this is Steve Power. Hope your weekend's been good. Hope we're going to round it off in style. We're going to play you some top quality tunes from a brilliant era. We call it Be Surrender, and this is Big Country.

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Bun Boy 3 and the Tunnel of Love, Don't Go, from Upstairs at Eric's before that on Nation Radio. Here's a song that's been lurking around in the Tupperware box on a post-it note. For a little while, this lady responded to a Paul Weller ad in Smash Hits for his Respond Records label. And the rest was history. Tracy Young, known just as Tracy, had a hit with The House That Jack Built, but then followed it up with this. It's Give It Some Emotion on Nation Radio's Beats.

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0: was kind of a side hustle for Tina Weymouth and Chris France from the Talking Heads, Tom Tom Club and Wordy Rapping Hood. Before that, Girls Talk, Dave Edmonds on Nation Radio's Beat Surrender. If there's a song you'd like one Sunday evening, just drop me a WhatsApp, 07740 938500, and we'll stick it in our Tupperware box. 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

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There are certain albums that even if the track wasn't released as a single, you just know it. I'm thinking of stuff like The Chauffeur from Duran Duran, Seconds from the Human League, and from Parallel Lines, Blondie. 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

0: It's Blancmange, it's Waves, it's Nation Radio on Be Surrender, Sunday evening from 7 till 9. We've got a Facebook page as well. It's got the Be Surrender logo and a red background. Have a search for it. 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
0: And now we're going to play you three brilliant songs from OMD, Depeche Mode and The Damned. But which year do they all come from? It's 1986 on Nation.

Evening, Nation Radio, Be Surrender. We're three from 1986, from bands who were at different stages of their career, really, at the time. OMD, Forever Live and Die, they were kind of moving into a hiatus at that point to come back in the early 90s. Depeche Mode were evolving their sound with A Question of Time. And The Damned, who at the end of the 70s were piling out Love Song and New Rose, had decided to do a cover version. And of course, it ends up being their biggest hit, Eloise. Three from 1986. If you've got a favourite year you'd like to hear songs from, just drop me a WhatsApp, 07740938500. Send us a selection of tunes and we'll grab three of them for you on a Sunday evening. This is Be Surrender, I'm Steve Power. Back to 79 for B.A. Robertson after Kim Wilde on Nation.

0: Bang Bang from B.A. Robertson, who went on to have a few other hits like Cool in the Caftan and To Be or Not to Be. Before that, Kim Wilde and View from a Bridge on Nation Radio's Beat Surrender. If you're looking for a rather splendid choice of tunes, the kind of ones you won't be hearing anywhere else, maybe you've just found us by luck after hovering around on a Sunday evening deciding what to listen to that suits your musical taste buds, and we've just turned up on your dial. Very pleased if we have. It's Steve Power until 9. Next, Madness and XTC on Beat Surrender from Nation. Nation
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XTC, they wrote some darn fine tunes, didn't they? 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Here's a song that graced the charts in 1985. It's coming from a few different places and it's been in the Tupperware box for a little while, so it's Post-it note has risen to the top and it's ready to go, and it's the big Sound Authority on Nation.

0: pulling out some little gems this evening. Big Sound Authority, this house is where your love stands. Tomorrow's Girls from UK Subs with Charlie Harper, still fronting them. He's 82 now. They've just announced that their last ever show is going to be 25th of September 2027 at Shepherd's Bush Empire in London. I never know with Charlie. He might continue till he's 100. Nation
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Sleepwalk, Ultravox, Visage from Visage before that, playing on Nation Radio's Be Surrender. Hello, this is Steve Power. I hope you've enjoyed the selection tonight. Quite eclectic as well. Let's not stop now, though, shall we? 4AD was the label, and one of the big successes off it were the Cocteau Twins. And this is Pearly Dewdrops Drops on Be Surrender on Nation.

0: finishing off with an absolute classic. Iggy Pop and The Passenger playing on Beat Surrender on Nation Radio. Thank you for listening this week. As ever, be part of the show. Let me know what you'd like to hear on future weeks. Drop me a WhatsApp. Do it now and get it on for next week. 07740938500. Chilled Nation with Mark Franklin's on the way next. Have a good week.
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6: Thank you, Steve. Hello, evening, and welcome to this weekend's Chilled Nation on Nation Radio. I'm Mark Franklin with 2 hours of some of the best chill songs from the 80s and 90s, starting with REM this week.

Thank you so much for choosing to spend your Sunday night with me here on Nation Radio. I'm Mark Franklin and we are doing Chilled Nation until 11. Hope your weekend was good. I have some absolute treats for your ears lined up tonight. Now, this next song has an interesting story. Roxette were commissioned to record a song for the movie Hocus Pocus. Do you remember that? However, when they finished filming, they decided they didn't want to use the song. However, contractually, the movie company were obliged to place this Roxette song somewhere, so they put it in Super Mario Brothers, which makes no sense whatsoever. But it does go some way to explain why Marie sings Hocus Pocus quite a bit in this song. It's almost unreal.

Something's Gotten Hold of My Heart from Mark Almond and Gene Pitney kept this song from getting to number one. The Living Years peaked at number two in 89 for Mike and the Mechanics. Evening, you are listening to Nation Radio and it's Chilled Nation, rounding off your Sunday. Everything But the Girl, I Didn't Know I Was Looking for Love. I wasn't

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It's Only One Road on Nation Radio's Chilled Nation. A very good evening. Thank you for joining me tonight. I'm Mark Franklin, and we are on until midnight. Gonna play you something from Janet Jackson's Rhythm Nation album in just a bit, but not before we've heard this little gem from the Pet Shop Boys. It's Love Comes Quickly.

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taken from the For Bacharach and David Songs EP, Deacon Blues cover of I'll Never Fall in Love Again. 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
14: Hello, I'm Mark Franklin. Welcome to hour number two of this weekend's Chilled Nation here on Nation Radio. Another hour of great chill songs from the 80s and 90s. Next to play, Rod Stewart.

Last week, Madonna released a collaboration with Kylie Minogue. Been rumoured for a while and it finally happened. Love Sensation is now out. Back in 1986, she released the album True Blue, and that was the first single taken from it. Live to Tell, sounding glorious on tonight's Chilled Nation from Nation Radio. A very good evening. This is Mark Franklin. Now, what a song this is. George Michael.

This weekend, it has been our Legends weekend here on Nation Radio, and it's fair to say, Whitney Houston, absolutely a legend. There's Where Do Broken Hearts Go? Evening, thank you for listening to Chilled Nation tonight. I'm Mark Franklin, and A-ha are next, their cover of Crying in the Rain.

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Scarlet and Independent Love Song on Nation Radio. Evening, you are listening to Chilled Nation. Time now for this weekend's surprise song. I do this every week. It's where I play you something I think you haven't heard for a while. It's a song you may have forgotten about or never heard at all. And this weekend, we're at the back end of 1989. It was Christmas time when we had the new song from Wet, Wet, Wet. But do you remember Broke Away?

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3: 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Are you?

In 1998, we had a hit from Mayer called All About the Money. In 1999, she collaborated with Ricky Martin on that song, Private Emotion, on Chilled Nation from Nation Radio. And before it, Alison Moyet and the fantastic Love Letters. I'm Mark Franklin. Thank you so much for joining me this weekend. I really hope you've enjoyed my song selection. I will return next Sunday at 9 for more of the same. Hope you can join me. Have a great week. Final one this weekend from Orange Juice Jones. This is The Rain.

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15: 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Here comes the late show from the South, for the South, with me, Tim Allen. Let's start with the Backstreet Boys on Nation.

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This is Nation Radio. With me, Tim Allen, and Alex Warren. Now, this is Ordinary on Nation Radio.

0: ABC, of course, All of My Hearts here at Nation Radio, the South's best variety of hits. It's dry tonight, clear skies across the South, temperatures down to 14 degrees. Monday, lovely day once again, plenty of sunshine, a nice bright start, blue skies to start the day, afternoon high of 29 degrees in light winds. Right, coming up next on the show, great tune from Taylor Swift.
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0: That is new from the Scripps on Nation Radio. That's called The Crowd Was Singing Wonderwall. 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
0: Nation Radio. Teddy Swims, Mr. Know-It-All, on the way for you very soon here at Nation, scouting for girls. And up next, you can call me Al. It's Paul Simon here at Nation in the South.

It is the South's best variety of hits. It is now Monday. Yes, I'm afraid it's not Sunday night anymore. I hope you had a nice weekend. Hello to who we got here. Philip, who is in Three-Legged Cross. Hi to you. Also hi to Charlie, who is in Bedhampton. And we've got Jacob listening tonight on the night shift, working in a hotel in the centre of Southampton. And also hi to Tracy, who is in Wickham tonight as well. Good to have you tuned in. Right, let's continue the tunes. Tina Turner now on Nation.

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0: Miley Cyrus and Midnight Sky. This is Nation Radio, where it is dry tonight across the south. 14 degrees is the overnight low, and Monday is going to be a lovely day. Plenty of sunshine and light winds, highs up to 29 degrees. The heat wave continues. On the way in a sec, Britney Spears. 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